are the healer means I'm broken and lame. If thine is the glory, then mine must be the shame. You want it darker? We kill the

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But it's written in the scriptures and it's not some idle claim. You want it darker? We kill the flame. They're lining up the prisoners and the guards are taking aim. I struggled with some demons, they were middle class and tame. I didn't know I had permission to murder and to maim. You want it darker?

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Oh, I was out so late. Now I'm so tired. What did you do last night? Oh.

0: 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I want to ask you a question.
1: What's bugging you, baby?
0: Well, have you ever been in love?
1: How you sound? I've been in love 4 times. But tell me.

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I was as happy as I could be, for the fighting was all over and the battle had been won. Then I opened up the letter and it started, "Dear John."

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You're fine, so kind. Got to tell this world that you're mine. I chew my nails and then I twitch all my thumbs. I'm real nervous, but it sure is fun. Come on, baby, it drives me crazy. And this group is just great balls of fire.

said you like to love a show. You're fine. So kind. Got to tell this world that you mind. And if you try to kill me, I quit on my thumb. Real nervous, the bloody show is fun. Come on, baby. Drive me crazy. But this great, this is great balls of fire.